Still not working right, though. Let me just abort that one again, and I'll have to just try and rectify what's going on with that. That's not good. Okay, let me just stop that. Okay, let's do this one instead by Bobby Vinton.

isn't that so good? That was the Purple People Eater, and that was Gillan and Glover. Love that. Hopefully you did as well. Now, let's go back to on this date. We're just getting ourselves organised here. On this date, 1967 now, the Box Tops started a four-week run at number one on the US singles charts with The Letter, a number five hit in the UK, and the record went on to sell over 4 million copies and received two Grammy nominations. It was also a top 10 hit for Joe Cocker in 1970. But let's hear the Box Tops.

0: Well, that was the big in the year of 1962, that Little Red Rented Rowboat, and that was by Joe Dowell. And the time here at 89.1 Triple B FM is 9:45 and a half. It's time to look after our sponsors now.
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0: Tom. Okay, and the time here at 89.1 Triple B FM is 9:46. Let's go with a bit of Brenda Lee now.

Brenda Lee, and don't. It started all over again, and the time here at 89.1 Triple BFM. Having a little bit of a hiccup here with the computer, but we'll get there very shortly. And we want to look after Andrea. Thank you for your call, Andrea. She wants to hear a couple of Queen songs. I Want to Break Free and Don't Stop Me Now, especially for you.

0: The Goodies there by Queen. Don't stop
1: me
0: now.
1: Just tell me, what did the doctor say they're going to do with you?
2: Well, I may be in the hospital for a while, so...
1: The hospital?
2: Yes, the hospital.
1: Well, but what are they going to do?
2: Well, they'll x-ray my nerves.
1: Mother, why didn't you let me know? All you had to do was drop...
2: I thought you were going to aggravate yourself.
1: Well,
2: I wouldn't have brought it up.
1: Aggravate myself
2: don't. It's a little tiny... It's nothing. Forget it. How's your hangnail?
1: All right. Mother,
2: yes.
1: Please, just don't worry.
2: Arthur, what does that mean? Honey, what does that mean, don't worry?
1: Nothing, actually. I don't know. I just said the first thing that came into my head. It was a
2: Arthur,
1: mistake.
2: Listen to me. I'm a mother.
1: Yeah, well, that's the thing, you know. I should have realized.
2: What's
1: and I
2: the
1: didn't.
2: Use of talking?
1: No, it was a mistake.
2: No,
1: I'm sorry. No,
2: no, you're very young.
1: Well, I.
2: Someday, Arthur,
1: Mom.
2: You'll get married.
1: Mom.
2: And you'll have children of your own.
1: Mom.
2: And honey, when you do, I only pray that they make you suffer the way you're making me. That's all I pray, Arthur. That's a mother's prayer.
0: poor Arthur. And that was a bit of comedy there. It always goes, put a smile on your face. We heard a couple there from Queen. Don't stop me now. And I want to break free, especially for Andrea. Great choices too. Got a couple for William coming up next here on 89.1 Triple B FM.
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couple there for William. Who'll Stop the Rain, 1970, and Born on the Bayou by Creedence. Especially for you, William. Have a great day. Now, Bev's got me back on track. Thank you for your call, Bev, as always. And she wants to hear White Rabbit by Peter Poser. This came out in 1964. Have a great day, Bev.

especially for Bev. Thank you for your call, Bev, as always. Lovely to hear from you. And that was Peter Poser and the White Rabbit. Here's something to ponder on. Never allow anyone to make you feel weak. Other people's opinions and criticism don't define you. You know your journey, your struggles, and the strength it took to get there. Others are free to have their opinions about you and your life choices, but that doesn't mean what they say is true or that you have to internalize it. Stand firm in your values, trust your choices, and let go of the pressure to change just to be accepted by others. There will be times when people misunderstand you, criticize you, or expect you to be someone you're not. Stay true to yourself through those moments. Learn from others when needed, but don't let their opinions make you lose sight of who you are. That's so true. Today I'm looking at the chart of this week from 1972. Let's hear three tracks off that chart.

0: Well, there we heard three off the chart of this week from 1972, and that was Mississippi and the King of the World. What about Argent? Hold Your Head Up. And we also heard Down by the River by Albert Hammond. Around about quarter to 11, I'll count down the top five off that particular chart.
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0: Yes, all important events there. Now, on this date, we're talking now the year of 1978 now, 10cc had their third and final UK number one single, Dreadlock Holiday. The lyrics about a white lost in... Yeah, that's a white... Doesn't make sense, does it? About a white lost in America. It was based on a true event that happened to Moody Blues vocalist Justin Hayward and Eric Stewart from 10cc in Barbados. Let's hear that particular song.

Dreadlock Holiday there by 10cc. Here's another event on this day in 1989 now. Milli Vanilli started a two-week run at number one on the US single charts with Girl, I'm Gonna Miss You. The duo's second US number one and number two hit in the UK. Also today, the duo went on to number one on the US album chart with Girl, You Know It's True. Let's hear that particular song.

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1: Well, it's currently 16.7 lovely degrees and we're heading for 23 tonight. Tonight, get it right, Roy. And let's have a look at tomorrow. It's going to be a lovely few days ahead. Tomorrow we're looking at 11 overnight, but it's going to get up to 28 tomorrow. No rain. Friday, carbon copy almost, 27. And no rain, and Saturday and Sunday, no rain as well, and 25 and 23, very lovely degrees.
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1: Here's something you may not have heard before. She's a great artist. She's a good rock artist coming out of Adelaide. Her name is Andrea Dawson, and this is a song that her mother wrote for her, and it's called Fight Back, regarding the trials and tribulations of her life.

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0: And don't forget to like us, and we thank Dave and James this morning for liking us on Facebook. Here we go with Deep Purple, Hush.

yeah, classic there by Deep Purple, Hush, 1968. Let's soften it a bit now with, go back to 1962, a number one hit for Del Shannon.

0: 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Trouble with that awful background noise. Nodding and smiling when you have no idea what's going on? Don't let...
1: What did you say?
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6: Come and sit down, pull up a chair, speak the truth when you tell me your cares.

0: There we heard the top five selling singles in Adelaide this week from 1972. That was Popcorn by Hot Butter. We also heard Brandy, that was by Looking Glass. School's Out with Alice Cooper. The Pie by the Sutherland Brothers. And we kicked it off there with Sister Jane by New World. Great show, great songs off the chart of this week from 1972. Back shortly with a couple for Norma.
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0: Okay, we're going to look after Norma now. She loves her Doris Day as I do as well. I've picked the comb and the paper polka and cutting capers, especially for you, Norma. Have a lovely day and thank you for supporting Community Radio.

0: nice idea, maybe just for a bit of fun, to go to HMV and get The Lion, the Witch and the Wardrobe, The Good, the Bad and the Ugly, and an album by 70s sensation The, and line them up on the counter of HMV in Leeds City Centre. What is it like purchasing here today? To Lion, to Witch and to Wardrobe. To Good, to Bad and to Ugly. And to... Thank you so much. Next person in the queue. Have you got Nowt Compares to Me by Sinead O'Connor? Have you got This Summit About Mary? Have you got A Up by Lionel Richie? A Up, is it me you're looking for?
1: Oh, yeah. Bit of comedy never goes astray. That was Michael McIntyre and the Yorkshire accent. And we also heard Doris Day with two for Norma, Cunning Capers and the Comb and the Paper Polka. And now, on this date, we're talking now the year of... let me just get the right computer here. Right, we got it to go right now. Kylie Minogue started a five-week run at number one on the UK singles charts with I Can't Get You Out of My Head. The Australian singer's sixth number one, written and produced by Kathy Dennis and former Mudd guitarist Rob Davis, for which the pair wrote one on Ivor Novello Awards for the most performed song of the year. Can't Get You Out of My Head also charted at number one in 40 countries. A huge hit for Kylie Minogue.

0: Bring the family for a free evening of music with some of the Barossa's finest young performers. Budburst 2026 is on October the 10th at Keys Family Wines in Lindock, featuring five up-and-coming musicians performing their favourite songs, plus special guests and former Budburst artists Rachel Hoffman and Chase Larson.
1: Well, I got open eyes.
0: Budburst supports young performers and has helped launch several local artists. So come along, enjoy the music and support this talented lineup. 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
2: Hey Budburst performers, it's Abby Ferris here. 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
1: I should know by now.
3: Okay, we've got to look after Scotty out there at Point Pass now. He's, because it's Equinox Day today, equal night and day, he's picked the Equals and Baby Come Back, and he also wants to hear Jack Blanchard and Misty Morgan with that Tennessee Birdwalk, especially for you, Scotty. 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

Couple of goodies there for Scotty. That Tennessee Bird Walk by Jack Blanchard and Misty Morgan, and the Eagles and Baby Come Back. Now, born on this date in 1930 is American singer, songwriter and pianist Ray Charles. He is regarded as the most iconic and influential singers in history, and was often referred to by his contemporaries as the genius. Charles had the 1962 UK and US number one single, I Can't Stop Loving You, plus over 30 US top 40 singles, and in 2005 had a US number one album, Genius Loves Company. Charles was blinded during childhood, possibly due to glaucoma. He died on the 10th of June 2004, aged 73. Here's one of his great songs, Unchain My Heart.

Okay, another birthday boy. He was born on this date in 1943. Spanish singer and songwriter Julio Iglesias, recognised as the most commercially successful Spanish singer in the world and one of the top record sellers in music history, having sold more than 300 million records, unbelievable, isn't it, worldwide in 14 languages. It is estimated that during his career, he has performed in more than 5,000 concerts. Unbelievable. Here's one of his great songs.

Bumbleo there by Julio Iglesias. Now we're going to look after Grant. He wants to hear a couple of Bee Gees, or Wayne rather, sorry. Wayne wants to hear a couple of Bee Gees, especially for you, Wayne. Kick it off with Kitty Gann.

Oh, yeah, just caught out on the telephone there. There was a couple for Wayne. We heard the Bee Gees and World, and we also heard Kitty Can. Hopefully you enjoyed those two, Wayne. It's the Bee Gees, Never Go Astray. And the time here at Triple B is 11:39, almost. Now, on this date, we're talking now the year of 1949, was born US singer, songwriter and guitarist Bruce Springsteen, nicknamed The Boss. He won an Academy Award in 1994 for his song, The Streets of Philadelphia, which appeared in the soundtrack of the film Philadelphia, his most successful studio album. Born in the USA and Born to Run showcase a talent for finding grandeur in the struggles of daily American life. He has sold more than 71 million record albums in the United States and more than 140 million worldwide. He has earned numerous awards for his work, including 20 Grammy Awards. What a star he is. And one of my favourite artist is Bruce Springsteen, and I've picked this particular track, which is called Death to My Hometown. Bruce Springsteen.

What a great track there by Bruce Springsteen, and love his music. Now we're going to look after Heather. She's got me back on track. Thank you for your call, Heather. She wants to hear It's a Long Way to the Top, If You Want to Rock and Roll by John Farnham. And his show was on the other night. It must have been fantastic. I just caught a snippet of Celine Dion singing that particular song. No, what'd she sing? Yeah, no, that... sang one of her... No, she sang his big song. It's just slipped my mind momentarily. And I've picked another one for you too, Heather. It's Queen featuring John Farnham, We Will Rock You, especially for you. Thank you for your call.

Oh, how was that? Hey, Queen featuring John Farnham, We Will Rock You. And we also heard his version of It's a Long Way to the Top. If you want to rock and roll, it certainly is. And that song I was thinking of, Celine Dion sang, is You're the Voice. And she did a great job of that as well. So it's just about almost time for me to go, unfortunately, enjoying myself here this morning. So hopefully you've enjoyed the music. Got a couple more to go. Let's hear a bit of Jenny Morris now. You I Know from 1987.

Great song there by Jenny Morris from 1987, You I Know. Well, it's time for me to be out of here. It's been great being with you. Hopefully you've enjoyed the music, and thank you for all the requesters that have had their say in the music that I played this morning. So thanks again. Look forward to you being with you on Friday with that Relive the Memories between 9 and 12. Next week, unfortunately, I won't be here with you. I've got a family reunion, so I've got to catch up with a couple of nieces, or three or four nieces, actually, so that'll be exciting next week. So I'm going to go out with the Backman Turner Overdrive from 1974. Bye for now.

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0: Bring the family for a free evening of music with some of the Barossa's finest young performers. 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
1: Well, I got open eyes.
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Hello, Barossa. It is I, Merv the Magnificent. If you are hearing an echo, it's because I am echoing. This is just me testing, and we are about half an hour early for our show today. Very, very cool. I'm just picking my songs because silly old me did not pick that. I know, it's a very big surprise whenever you're like listening to your Jazzler. It's like, finally, half an hour that I don't have with Merv. Merv this, Merv that. Well, too bad, you're getting Merv now. I'm just picking up my songs for today. I don't actually have much planned today, so I probably should have planned that if I was trying to go for a half an hour thing. But yeah, I'm taking your Jazzler. I'm gonna grab it, throw it away, and now you have me, and you're gonna have that in an hour and a half. And no, I'm actually correct. No reverse seats today. I'll remind everyone when I'm actually in my program. But yeah, you just have me, and then Jazzler later, and then another guy later that I don't know the name of because I don't pay enough attention to my surroundings. But we are gonna open up with Skater Boy by Avril Lavigne. I think it's Avine.

Orta. We are in a crisis, ladies and gentlemen. 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Very bad. Very, very bad. And I've already done this bit, I think. Yeah, I think I've already done this bit like a couple weeks back. But yeah, that's pretty cool. We're just going to be playing music until I get to my timestamp, so yippee!

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0: Hello, welcome. 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It was all a ruse. Yes, it was all a ruse. I meant to forget what I was going to say, and then proceed to forget I was on air, and then proceed to play a song, and freaking out. And then, yeah, that was all a ruse. You would never believe it. It wasn't because I had to do something. But yeah, we do have, we got 10 minutes away, 10 minutes to ever. What are we doing today, you may be asking? Well, we are going to be talking about some stuff, a lot of stuff. Why does it sound like I'm defroging the mic, you might be asking? Well, because I am. Young Padawan, because I am. We do have Back of the Pack today. Today we are opening some A Perfect Order, which is going to be really nice. Has a little Zygarde on it. Tiny little one. Not one that would be able to destroy the entire world or anything. No, just a tiny little one. I also have some more announcements about some more stuff that I will be covering next.
1: Oh, wait, I can't do it next. Damn it. I should have done it this week then. Oh, well, that's my fault. I forgot I had. Oh, well. But yeah, welcome, my malicious people. As we're about 10 minutes early of my show, and you might be asking, well, why am I doing it 10 minutes early? Because I just want to give you more of me. Not because I hate jazz or anything. I just want to give you more, you know? Like, you like Merv. I like Merv. I actually quite love Merv, right? Like, you know, self-love and all that. But, yeah, I don't know. I just like, yeah, I just want to be a little bit more punctual. And, you know, I'm always late, like a couple minutes late and things go wrong. Like, me accidentally having it go double for like a solid minute. But, hey, who cares? Because I'm Mervalicious. Mervalicious will catch on. I don't know why I'm Mervalicious. Shouldn't I just be Merv or something? Not Mervalicious. Because I'm not delicious. But I am very funny. So Mervy? Like funny, but Mervy? I don't know. I do not know. But yeah, a lot of stuff we are doing today. We are going to be covering a system, actually, for TTRPG, because I haven't really gone through the TTRPG space in a while. I've gone through a lot of comics recently, but I kind of want to go back to my roots of being the guy who does D&D, talks D&D stuff. So we'll be talking some other stuff. But yeah. Very cool source. I'll also be sharing some stories about my table, specifically what happened last session, because last session was really funny. It was really, really funny for our last Cyberpunk game. Let's just say a lot of people dressed up as women, and not everyone was a woman. So that's going to be very fun. But first, we're going to be using some music to calm down the mood. So, yeah. Next up is Made in Heaven.

0: Crazy, we still have about 4 minutes, so about 3 minutes until my shirt actually starts. That's quite wild to me. But yeah, welcome back, everyone. Mer the Magnificent here. Happy to bring you some Mervalicious content. And I don't know why I'm saying Mervalicious. Maybe because I'm hungry. Even though I ate a lot. Challenge to not say Mervalicious in the Mervalicious show. Okay, we'll save. Go now. So welcome back. A lot of exciting things I will be doing on my YouTube channel. Calibre is coming out tomorrow, 5 p.m. I believe I should already have that scheduled to release at that time, by the time I get home. I have pretty much everything done. I just need to make the thumbnail and throw it in the editing software. And yeah, we'll have that done and dusted. Other than that, Calibre should be coming back. I don't know. It should be coming back. I'm going to say maybe mid-October. We'll see. We're already at the end of September, bro. That's crazy to me. It's so weird to think that we're already near the end of the year and I've started like training at the start of this year. I've nearly been a year of Mer the Magnificent. Well, I actually choose Mer the Magnificent until like April, but you know, it's been a wild thing, to be fair. But yeah, there's a lot of cool stuff. But yeah. I'm gonna be, whenever I can actually play the game and then have to edit down all the rules. Because we have a lot of new players playing in that game. I'll be uploading, Cursed, I don't know, but it's a JJK campaign, taking place in, kind of like, you know, mid-2010s, somewhat. I'm thinking about 2016 to 2017, pretty much when Zero started, and it's different, because, you know, I don't want to have my cool NPC named such and such is second to Satoru Gojo. But that's just an opinion. So we'll be doing that in the coming weeks. I'll even be making a promotional thing as soon as I can. Not for this show, or even to play on the station. I just want to advertise it on my own channel. But we will see. We will see. I still gotta do a lot of work on the characters and whatnot. But yeah, a lot of cool stuff that is going to be happening. As for the players, I only know one of them. Well, that's all. Every slot has been pretty much filled, and I could probably take one more if I'm feeling a little bit fancy. Oh, I accidentally hit my mic. My bad. I could probably take one more if I wanted to, but I like four. Four's nice. I'll go in more into depth perhaps later about them. I don't know if they want any socials or whatnot, but one of them is going to be my GM because he loves playing my games for whatever reason. He's a masochist. I don't know why he does it. Like, he plays a cool character. I look at that cool character and I try to figure out, what is like the top five things I can make that character suffer for? And I find them and he cries, but he still wants more. It's an abusive relationship of player and GM. And he makes my character suffer sometimes. Definitely not as much as I make his character suffer. But, you know. That game will come up tomorrow, me think. Not tomorrow, but throughout the coming weeks. I gotta do the promotional bit. I gotta actually play the game. We haven't even done session 0 or 1 yet.
1: But I'll be talking more details on that later on as we get closer to the first episode releasing for that. But yeah. If you do not know what an actual play is, it is essentially what I believe, where people come together and play some Dungeons & Dragons or any tabletop game, and they will record it or, you know, actually play it live. The people who play it live must be saints, because I could not get, I don't think I could get my group. Once again, they're all content creators, and all my players are not content creators, and they are just fine. They are good players. But yeah, so I still have a little bit of character work to do with them and building the world, but I should be playing the first session this Saturday, but we'll see. We will see, ladies and gentlemen, we will see. But yeah, an actual play is essentially when people come together and play it, upload it, and face ridicule for doing this rule and that rule and blah, blah, blah, blah, blah, blah, blah. I don't really care, because I play tabletop games to have fun and not to play by every single rule made by it and for it to fit my narrative, blah, blah, blah. But yeah, that is all, really. But yeah, next up is going to be My Way. If I can click on his name. Click on the song.

Welcome back. My GM has finally arrived. I'm going to be telling you what you're going to be doing and what your poor character will be doing in our Jujutsu Kaisen game. We will be doing an interview, and you can decline it, but just know I will get you to do it eventually. GM, we'll have a character interview. See where the character's going, see where they're heading in life, and see how horrible I will make their fate be. You better understand this, GM. That's the only ominous warning I want to give. Next up, One Way Dream.

0: Welcome back, ladies and gentlemen. Malcolm?
1: Yes, hello. My name is Malcolm the Magnificent.
0: Welcome back. I'm Mo the Magnificent. Back. You're listening to Triple B FM 89.1. And I am the best magician in the Barossa. Hold on. Let me retract that. I'm the best one in the station. On radio, maybe. At least in Australia. Because I don't know if there's any magicians. There might be a magician. They might be rivaling my swagger and charisma, but I don't know. But yeah, we are going to open some weather. Weather time, ladies and gentlemen, weather time. We have opening at the moment. It is, if I wouldn't have a thousand things pop on my screen, sure, we'll allow access to the station, I guess. In Nereopta, it is 22, sorry. My apologies for that extra one. And that's pretty sunny outside, I would say. Given the thing, for me it's kind of nice. I don't know, it's not like too hot yet. I think once we get to 25, I'm gonna start melting like a popsicle. For the rest of the week, it's looking like it's gonna be cloudy, but it's still quite warm. Tomorrow's gonna be a heater. We're gonna be at 27. Are we mad? Throughout the night, it looks like we are going to bump up to, what would this be? 12 p.m. It looks like through the night we are going to be cooling down to like 13. That's pretty nice. Ooh, that's really nice. Very nice for a midnight walk. Then on the Friday is going to be going to go up to a high of 26, 29 on the weekend. 29, 19, what am I talking about? I'm telling you guys misinformation. 17, and then back up to 33 on the Monday, and then it's going to keep on getting higher throughout the week, me guess. But yeah, pretty hot. It's definitely looking a lot like spring. Where I live, there's a lot of like trees that are finally blooming with like the little petals. And yeah, they're nice. I always forget that happens until it happens, and it's like, oh, that's cool. It's like, yeah, it's really cool. But yeah, other than that, not much happening. Next month, for my movie list at least, is gonna be, I think it's coming out next month, right? Yeah, we're gonna have Clayface out next month, and it's like, actually, we had Resident Evil come out. I haven't watched that yet, but I hear it's good. I hear it's good. Has a lackluster third part, which is actually kind of relevant to Resident Evil, funnily enough. But yeah. Sounds good, I guess. Yeah, no, it sounds good. I'm not really a Resident Evil fan, so I don't really care. Clayface is coming out there, and I'm not really a big Clayface fan, but I am a big Batman fan. Yeah, that's coming out. That looks cool, I guess. I'm excited to see how they do, how they try to, like, you know, bring it into the DCEU. I think that's how you pronounce it. Yeah, that's gonna be interesting. It's gonna be really interesting, because, like, what do we have? Projects that are coming out. We have Man of Tomorrow, I think, coming out next year, or the year after, I can't remember. We have that, and then we have Clayface that's coming out next month, and then we have Lanterns that is currently airing on HBO Max, I'm pretty sure. And that's about it. Yeah, that's about it. Like, Clayface seems interesting. I'll definitely have to watch it because I'm kind of forced to. I say forced to, but I'm really forced to, but yeah. I might even watch the encore with a friend. I'm not watching Infinity War. What's the movie called? Endgame by myself. It's been a couple of years since I've seen Endgame, to be fair, but I don't know. After, because it's coming with extra content, right? So that'll be interesting to see and talk about and yada, yada, yada, yada. But yeah, very exciting movie releases in the following months. We're about to get to 3:30, and I think it's back at the pack time. So yeah, we're going to play a song, and then we are going to get back to the pack. If I can find my thing. There it is. Bada boom, bada bing. Be back in five.

0: And we have returned, ladies and gentlemen.
1: We have returned. Why am I so loud? I guess I peaked there. Well, we are back at packing time right now. If you do not know what Back of the Pack is, it is a show where I do not treat the card, the other cards other than the Pokemon cards and the Pokemon thing. I sometimes might do a One Piece pack opening. We'll see. But we do not name the other cards such as the item or trainer cards because I don't know. Unless they're named. Because I know some of the rarer cards are, you know, that. But we are going to do our first card. Basic green energy. Oh, sorry. Basic grass energy. Always a classic. Then we have Drempon. Drempon. The scorpion. I don't know how to pronounce his name. It's a little scorpion Pokemon with, like, the tail. We are also opening Perfect Order today. That's pretty cool. A little Zygarde pack. So we have the, I don't know how to pronounce his name, the little the big scorpion that will eat you alive. Next up we have Fletchinter.
0: Give me a second.
1: Fletchinter is the Gen 5 bird? Yeah, Gen 5 bird. It's like flying over the, over the region. We can see a tree. I think I've gotten this card before. It's like, you know, flying over the region. It has, like, a little fire thing in its mouth looking to burn something. Interesting. Spinarak. Man, this is a nice card. It has, like, a web in the forest. A lot of plantation, considering that this thing is a spider. Very pretty, actually. Wow. Next up is Amora. Yeah, the little Brachiosaur. Fossil Pokemon. Is running through the snow, probably happy that it's finally been freed from its fossil after a couple hundred years. This is just, like, running. This is a really nice art as well. I love how nice the arts are. Next up, we have Barnacle. Barnacle? I can't pronounce it. It's a little barnacle one with the two barnacles. As they're in the middle, I think that's a Poke Center. They're in front of a Poke Center in the middle of the city, probably fighting for dominance to see who will come out on top of, I don't know the lore. Next up, we have Rowlet. I think I've also gotten this card, as it's just creepily looking into my eyes in the middle of the forest, you know, doing its forest things. As it sees, there's like a little nebula in the background. Yeah. Funny bird. I don't even know if a nebula. It's just stars in the background. It's actually a really nice card as well. Then we have Champao. Yeah, Champao. I think that's what it's called. The ice saber tooth leopard thing. That thing is a. Is that thing 6'3"? Goddamn. Probably in length. We find this Pokemon goofy because it's like, it doesn't, it's a Pokemon, right? But it just has giant swords for things. It's like, that's like, it's like, ugh, it's so weird to me. I don't know why. I don't know why I can't increase my disbelief for a guy who looks like he's wearing sunnies, which are they even, I don't even know if those are sunnies, and has giant swords for teeth. It's so weird. It sees that, we can kind of see it running through the Alaska. The Alaska is not a region of Pokemon. It's just like, you know, running through the snowy mountains. Has even some. Why does the thing makes no biological sense? For this Pokemon, I think this Pokemon is quite strong. It's like quite strong. And competitive. And yeah, I think I don't know the rate it gets used, but pretty often I'm assuming. But yeah, that is the end of Back of the Pack. And yeah, sorry if I wasn't very descriptive this week. I'm quite tired.

are back. We got a couple of announcements. Not even really announcements. Nah, I must read off the script perfectly. So, this Friday at 9 p.m., Triple B is proud to be welcomed back, Will, with this program. With his program, The Pulse. The Pulse was a conductive of a desire to help bring back the underplayed locals and under... Blah, blah, blah. You know, I can't read. That's a fun fact. I cannot read such peasant... I cannot read such peasant writing. I only speak in high tongue. The only thing I can make out of this is this Friday at 9 p.m. Triple B is proud to present, proud to welcome back Will with his program, The Pulse. And if I just had to skim in the most magnificent way, rock, folk, and some punk and old tracks from more well-known artists, which he feels doesn't get the recognition they deserve. Don't miss The Pulse and a great music program starting this Friday at 9 p.m. on your favorite community radio station, Triple B FM. And, Pretty good. If I sound sick, it's because I might be sick. I don't know. I've been feeling, like, really sick the last... Like, every time I'm about to go to bed, it feels like I'm going to have to call in sick the next day. But I don't. Because apparently I'm not sick. Apparently my body doesn't register. So I might be dying next week. So, yeah. Other than that, just a friendly reminder that we do not have reverse here. Josh is out. And I will not be taking over his show. So we have nothing after this. Except some great tunes. But yeah. I think at 6 we have another program. I don't remember their name off the top of my head. Yeah, I'm really thinking about my health at the moment, as you can tell, guys. But further ado, let's get back into music so I can go home and sleep. somebody get Merv off the radio, please.

0: everyone.
1: I don't know why I laughed. 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
0: Sorry, I'm getting into my chair. Welcome. Can my thing... There we go. There we go. I have to just shrink my chair because the microphone will not go higher for me. Hold up, will it do like... Just like that. Perfect. Perfect. Now I'm like kind of short. I'm not used to being this short. Welcome to Triple B FM 89.1. It's the end of the Magnificence show this week. And yeah, it's pretty cool, dude. I'm just shifting my things. Pretty cool. Yeah, a lot of cool stuff that's going to be happening in the next couple of, you know, not weeks, but, yeah. Yeah, so, to recap, I'm going to be starting my actual play in the following, maybe, month. Hopefully not 2 months, but following month, I will be recording and editing that on my end, and hopefully I won't run out of space mid-session. That would be quite unfortunate. Quite unfortunate. Very unfortunate. Yeah. So, that would be fun for... That would be very fun. But yeah, that's going to be happening. And then I might be going to some OBs, depending if I can get, you know, packaging. You know, driven there. So you might be seeing Merv the Magnificent in the wild instead of his concrete box. And yeah, I'm going to be playing... You know what? I'm just going to yap. Or I could just play... I'm just going to play Fly Me to the Moon. Next up is Fly Me to the Moon. Been fun with everyone. We have 30 seconds until I would have to get off. Actually, let's just talk for the 30 seconds. I appreciate everyone who listens to me. It is the world to me. And I would not imagine this year from where it started to where I got. That is just crazy to me. But yeah, I'm going to put on Jazzla and I'll be heading off. Toodles.

0: Bring the family for a free evening of music with some of the Barossa's finest young performers. 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

0: 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Don't let...
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And at a minute in the night will she leave you alone. It seems she wants to melt the cold from your bones.

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to San Francisco, she must have lost her way. Posting a poster of Pancho and Cisco one California day. She says she believes in a Robin Hood and brotherhood and colors of green and gray.

San Francisco, I will be Gadjoué. I'll be the Count of Monte Cristo, you'll be the Countess May. You can believe in Robin Hood and Brotherhood and rolling the ball in the hay.

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0: Bring the family for a free evening of music with some of the Barossa's finest young performers. Budburst 2026 is on October the 10th at Keys Family Wines in Lindock, featuring five up-and-coming musicians performing their favourite songs, plus special guests and former Budbursts Rachel Hoffman and Chase Larson.
1: Well, I got open eyes.
0: Budburst supports young performers and has helped launch several local artists. So come along, enjoy the music and support this talented lineup. 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

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Jack said, me, mama said, could we spend the night here? Because we're far from home, very tight.

G'day, I'm Tom from the Barossa Kiwanis. 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

are the Beach Boys. We wish they all could be California girls. It is Wednesday night with Matt here on Triple B FM. My usual sting just didn't play. It's just one of those things. The technical problems have started early this evening. We've got a fun show for you this evening. We will roll through some amazing songs and we will talk about a whole heap of stuff. I will try not to fixate too much on the end of the world. I've received feedback on that. But to kick things off, I think let's start out with a little bit of Suzy Q and Devil Gate Drive. You're with Matt on Triple B FM.

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ESG and Dance. Haven't played that for a while. I love that song. I think it's just great, infectious beat. And we started out with Susie Q and Devil Gate Drive. You're with Matt on Triple BFM. It's Wednesday night and I'm meandering through the evening playing some songs, and we'll talk about some stuff. But we'll keep playing the songs. This one, for those regular listeners, you'll know that my quest is to get through the top 500 albums of all times, as listed by the Rolling Stones. You'll be very pleased to know that I've rounded the 200. So I'm up to 203 at the moment, which is very exciting for me. But also goes to show that I listen to a lot of music whilst driving a long way. Anyway, one that came up today was Robin's album Body Talk. Actually, that was yesterday. And this is one of the big tracks off it. But encourage everyone to listen to the album in full. It is just a very great, cohesive album. It was like 190-something. But, yeah, I haven't found too many duds yet. And I listened to Leonard Cohen's first album. And, oh, my God, I was absolutely blown away. Wasn't a massive Leonard Cohen fan. Sorry, Lyle, if you're listening. The Hallelujah was pretty much the one that was stuck out in my head, but listening to that whole first album was just, goodness me, what a phenomenal songwriter that man was. Anyway, 8:15, more dancing, more singing, here we go.

Bit of Cher for your Wednesday night, Believe. And that goes out to one of my colleagues at work who said that she enjoyed a bit of Cher, Believe. So, Jane, that's for you. It is 8:24. You're with Matt on Triple B FM. It is perfect. Excellent. I'm just sorting out my bit of a shout out. You know, for those people that are getting organised and trying to get their lives sorted out, they've got a swimming pool in the backyard. Yes, this sounds like a first world problem. If you need to get it clean, now's the time to start doing it. Get it organised. Get on to Hugh at Barossa or Jim's Pool Care. He does a great job. Anyway, a bit of a shout out to Hugh. Hugh, you do a great job. And I'll see you next Wednesday. Next Tuesday, if you're listening. Next Tuesday is when we will be definitely getting our pool cleaned. All right. That's probably more information than you needed about my backyard and life in my backyard. But I will share more. On the weekend, I constructed a freestanding chicken coop. Something that I've never done before. My hands are still paying for it. I couldn't stand up properly for 3 days because of all the squatting that I had to do. Basically, I didn't think I was that unfit, and then I had to actually do physical labour, and oh my God, it really caught up with me really, really quickly. But that's all right. It was a very good test of what I'm capable of, and now I know never to do it again. Thank you, Ruby, for giving me the joy of building a chicken coop in the backyard, because, hey, it's one of those things that, you know, you only get to do a couple of times in your life, I suppose. I guess. I suppose. I guess so. Happy chickens. That was what it was all about, and making sure that they don't get bird flu. Although it's pretty difficult to protect against bird flu. In our situation, we've covered a very large chicken run with shade cloth to try and stop anything landing in the water and things like that. Big shout out to Neil at Mitre 10 and Jeff. They did a great job in helping me. Mitre 10, what a great place to go just to get some help to build things when you've got no skills. They were very patient with me, and despite my my planning and my architecture skills, which is very low considering I'm a registered nurse, so architecture is low on my list of skills. It came out all right, and yes, they were very patient with me, and they helped me through the whole thing. So, shout out to the good folk at Mitre 10. They did an amazing job on the weekend. But there was lots of people in there trying to do DIY type jobs, and it was pretty busy. It was pretty crazy for those poor Mitre 10ers. If that is the term that one uses for people that work at Mitre 10. I'm going to say it is. That's my new word that I have created tonight, Mitre 10ers, people that work at Mitre 10. Okay, bit more music. Yes, I think we'll get some more music in the fullness of time. I'm just trying to work out why that's not working. You know, sometimes things don't work and it's like, oh, okay, I'll sort that out. And that's what I'm doing right now, sorting and talking at the same time. Who would have thunk that I could do two things at once? Not me, not the way I've rolled today. Oh, it just won't do it. Okay, well, let's go with Plan B. Plan B is right here, and Plan B is always a great place to start, and I know exactly where I'm going with Plan B because that is... the way that I roll. One of the other albums I listened to today was one by Bjork. So how about we enjoy some Human Behaviour from 1993?

0: Bring the family for a free evening of music with some of the Barossa's finest young performers. Budburst 2026 is on October the 10th at Keys Family Wines in Lindock, featuring five up-and-coming musicians performing their favourite songs, plus special guests and former Budburst artists Rachel Hoffman and Chase Larson.
1: Well, I got open eyes.
0: Budburst supports young performers and has helped launch several local artists. So come along, enjoy the music and support this talented lineup. Triple BFM will also be live streaming the concert from 5 p.m, so drop by and say hello.
2: Hey Budburst performers, it's Abby Ferris here. I just wanted to wish you all the best on your music career journey. Keep dreaming big, having fun, and seeing where this crazy music thing takes you.

PJ Harvey with Shalna Gig. Always say that wrong. Shalna Gig. It's too many vowels. That's all right. Too many vowels for a Wednesday night. And we started out with a bit of Bjork and Human Behavior, which I still love that album. It's just, I'm an album person, so I like to listen to the whole album start to finish. But I don't own any vinyl. So that confuses Trent Henniker. He doesn't understand why I don't own any vinyl because I'm too much of a tight ass to actually go out and buy it. Hey, but get

fun facts for another week. And this week's fun facts are on spying and espionage. I take this from the special that was on the ABC the other night, which I didn't actually watch. I just got the gist of from the commercials, which essentially insinuated that there was a number of cars from another country who were watching us at all times. anyway, I'm sure they're not. I'm sure it's absolutely fine. Radio is such not a visual medium. All right, so fun facts about spying. Spying is ancient. One of the earliest known written guides to espionage is The Art of War, attributed to Chinese strategist Sun Tzu, written more than 2,000 years ago. Sun Tzu divided spies into five terms, including local spies, internal spies, converted spies, doomed spies, and surviving spies. The word spy obviously dates back centuries, meaning to observe, watch, or look at secretly. Queen Elizabeth I had an enormous spy network. Her spy master, Sir Francis Walsingham, developed an extensive network of informants across Europe. Walsingham's spies helped uncover the Barbington Plot, a 1586 conspiracy against Elizabeth I. Invisible ink really exists. Historical spies used to use substances ranging from lemon juice to specialised chemicals mixtures to write messages that were often difficult to see. Lemon juice ink worked because of the chemistry. When heated, the organic compound in the juice oxidises and becomes darker. I didn't know that until tonight. Isn't that amazing? The CIA once experimented with spy cats. That would be a great film. If anyone's listening, Spy Cats. I want to see that film. During the Cold War, the agency investigated whether cats could be trained to carry listening equipment close to people without attracting attention. I don't think you can train a cat to do anything, to be perfectly honest. So good for you, the CIA. So what does CIA stand for? Cats in Action? Maybe it does. I don't know. The project was called Acoustic Kitty, a great name for a band. Anyone that's going to be performing at Budburst, Acoustic Kitty, I want to see that one. The first test reportedly demonstrated one's fundamental problem with using cats. Cats don't follow instructions. Indeed, indeed. Pigeons have been used in espionage. During wartime, specially trained pigeons carried tiny cameras and photographed enemy positions. The CIA developed a spy rock. That's not the actor that was a spy. Anyway, during the Cold War, engineers created apparently ordinary objects containing surveillance equipment. A famous Cold War bug was hidden inside the wooden replica of the Great Seal of the United States. It was presented to the US ambassador in Moscow in 1949. That's a bit of a Trojan horse, isn't it? The device became known as The Thing. It remained hidden inside the seal for years before its discovery in 1951. That's 6 years. Good work, Soviets. That's fantastic. All right, next. Spy cameras became dramatically smaller during the 20th century. Cameras were concealed in everything from cigarette packets to buttons, and now they're in glasses. A button camera could literally be hidden in behind clothing. Miniature cameras were particularly useful in covert photography. James Bond's gadgets weren't exactly fantasy. Real intelligence agencies have experimented with cameras hidden in everyday objects, disguised weapons, and miniaturized transmitters. The Cold War produced some spectacular spy technology. The United States and the Soviet Union competed in everything from satellites to listening devices. Spy satellites, which were being cleaned up by another satellite the other day, which I thought was great, changed intelligence forever. Instead of sending an agent across a border to photograph a military installation, countries could increasingly photograph it from space, providing it had no roof and no walls and it wasn't underground. Some early satellites literally dropped film capsules. The capsules descended through the atmosphere and recovered on landing. Spy satellites eventually stopped needing film. It would have been hard to go up and change the film. The Five Eyes intelligence partnership included Australia, Canada, New Zealand, and the United Kingdom, and the

United States, and they cooperate closely on signals intelligence. Now, we still have the signals branch. Australia has been involved in signals intelligence for decades. The country's intelligence agencies monitor and analyse communications and other forms of electronic information within the legal authority. Of course they do. CCTV isn't modern. CCT has gone back decades. Before the smartphone or the internet, it was basically just cameras around the place and people would look at it. Facial recognition, obviously that's a big thing, and biometric identifiers. License plate recognition can turn the roads into data. Goodness me, on we go. The Enigma code. So during World War II, Alan Turing, who was working at Bletchley, was one of those famous spies breaking codes. But there were so many code breakers during the Second World War. Now, the strangest thing about modern surveillance is you don't necessarily need a spy following you. Your car, your phone, your computer, your loyalty cards, your camera, your online accounts can collectively create a surprisingly detailed record of where you are and where you've been going. That is not terrifying, is it? Not terrifying at all. Are they fun facts or are they scary facts for your Wednesday night? Eh, a little bit from column A and a little bit from column B. Now, I say, let's listen to the Lemonheads, and It's a Shame About Ray. 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

Suede and the Drowners from 1992. And before that, we had the Lemonheads with It's a Shame About Ray. Great song. Poor old Evan Dando. Not quite what he used to be. Never mind. No one is. No one is at all. As I said, 8 minutes to 9 o'clock. We're going to play a little bit more music and then we're going to get to the weather, which is always my favourite time of the year. Day, week. Week. Let's say week. You're with Matt on Triple BFM.

0: Straight to you, Nick Cave. It is 9 o'clock. 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
0: My word, it is the favourite newspaper of the Barossa and beyond. Why not? Let's go that far. Currently, it is, there is weather outside. What is that weather doing? Well, it's been very nice today, I know that. It wasn't windy, it was just very, very, very pleasant. It was spring the way spring should be done. Spring done right, let's say. It is currently 12.4 degrees, it's mostly cloudy, and it feels like a 9.3 degrees. We've got easterly winds. I was going to say east, northeasterly, but no, it's just easterly winds, 9 to 11 kilometres an hour, and we have had no rain. Tomorrow, we are looking at 27 degrees. Goodness me. It's going to be partly cloudy with a slight chance of a shower in the southern Fleurieu in the morning and near zero chance anywhere else. It's going to be 15 to 20 kilometre an hour winds, northeasterly, tending to north-northwesterly in the middle of the day. But they will be light in the afternoon, which sounds very nice. 11 overnight. Friday, we're looking at 27. Saturday, we're looking at 25 degrees. Sunday, 24 degrees. Monday, 27 degrees. 28 on Tuesday next week. Goodness me. I was reviewing some photos in my camera the other night, and I saw a photo of the 30th of September a couple of years ago, and we had floods. Remember that? The flood mitigation scheme was absolutely filled up, and that was in September. So who knows what the weather will do. Now we must do this.
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0: Let us know indeed. We love to hear about your community events, and that looks like an amazing event. So we've got the Barossa, the Newry Grand Prix, we've got the Hill Climb, then we've got Bud Burst, then we've got the Kapunda Show at the end of October. November, there's the Gawler Village Fair, and then Yudunda Show on the 8th of November. It just keeps going and going and going. It's just so busy. And we'll be talking about Christmas pageants before we know it. Right. We started playing some music when we were doing that, but we'll do it properly now. It is 9:07. 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
5: 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Like to hear it? Here you go.
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0: 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I'm trying to get to sleep.
1: Isn't that a funny way to end a song? Thanks, George Michael. God. Don't we miss him? He was great, wasn't he? It is 16 minutes past 9 o'clock. We started out with En Vogue, Free Your Mind. At the moment, the UN General Assembly is meeting and, oh my God, it's all going down there, isn't it? We've got Donald Trump threatening to bomb, annihilate Iran or make it the greatest country in the world. What a weird guy. And then we've got Anthony Albanese, which was ordered. What was he awarded? He was awarded an award for being a good global citizen. Isn't that a lovely recognition of, I don't know, that's just strange. Why are we giving awards for that? I think all prime ministers should probably be good local global citizens. Just putting it out there. Don't know why I should be. Anyway, be that as it may, that is happening as we speak. And lots of things that are happening there and conversations are around AI and how we're controlling AI and what AI is going to do to us. It's all just a bit much, isn't it? It is just all a bit much. And I think Annie Lennox, she summed it up beautifully. Yes, we're all just walking on broken glass.

0: Wars and Galileo. Don't know why I played that one. Just thought it would be a nice little segue into other things, and now I don't know what to segue into, but that's all right. That is all right because it's a Wednesday night and we've just gone through the equinox, so the days are getting longer and the nights are getting shorter. Well, yes and no. Certainly everything keeps moving. And yes, I think that's what the Indigo Girls were saying. Let's say that's what they were saying. I don't know where I started there and I don't know where I'm going. So more music is required. And this is a lovely little band out of Melbourne that we heard years and years ago and haven't heard anything from since.
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It is 9:32. We started out with Rat Cat. And I think for the last 28 minutes of the show, we're just going to enjoy some great music from the early 90s. And nothing is greater than a bit of Neil Young.

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Ah, Arrested Development, Everyday People. Great song. Great song indeed. Following Neil Young's Harvest Moon, again, another great song. I feel like I've said that a lot this evening. It is 9:42 with Matt here on Triple B FM. And the other thing that's happening this weekend is an AFL Grand Final. And there's been this whole thing about Lachie Neale. And I think we've heard enough about Lachie Neale over the last year and a bit. But honestly, if you're going to punch someone, you got to expect that you're going to get suspended. No matter how much of a, you know, nice guy, in inverted commas, that you are, you punch someone, you shouldn't do it. That's just the rules. Don't punch people. There's things to live by. who hasn't punched people? Frente. I can't imagine they've ever punched people.

that word. 10 minutes to 9 o'clock. It's been a good night. I've talked about some stuff. You've heard about my chicken coop. We've played some songs from the 90s, 92 to be exact, and this was a very big song for the Red Hot Chili Peppers in 1992, and also from a pretty, well, let's say it was a great album.

Buffalo Tom. Tail Lights Fade to Black. Next week I return with Mr. Lyle Green, who's on tomorrow with Paul Paulinus. So stay tuned to Triple B for lots more great music. That's it for me tonight. I will be back next week, as I said, with Lyle. And, I'll be off the week after that because where will I be? Where will I be next week? I can't remember. I'll be somewhere. Somewhere that isn't here. But that's all right. Next week I'll be here. The week after that I'll be somewhere that isn't here. So we'll see how life goes from there. So stay tuned to Triple B and thanks for tuning in tonight. And yes, we will talk again soon. Good night.

Thank you. I want to thank one more time the Melbourne Symphony Orchestra and the wonderful Vanessa Scammell. This is a wild ride.

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0: 12 seconds out and the roll program has commenced.
1: T-minus 50 seconds, the vehicle now pressurized, and the vehicle is go, as is the spacecraft at this time. Coming up on the 40-second mark, T-minus 40 seconds and counting, T-minus 40. All reports look good from here in the blockhouse at this time. All aspects of the mission go, T-minus 30 seconds and counting. We'll get ignition of those eight engines in the first stage at the 3-second mark in the countdown. Now, T-minus 21 seconds and counting, we have completed our power transfer. The Saturn 1B launch vehicle, which now weighs 1.3 million pounds, is ready to go. Coming up on the 10-second mark. 10, 9, 8, 7, 6, 5, 4, 3, 2, we have ignition. Commit liftoff. We have liftoff. This is launch control. We have cleared the tower.
0: Roger, tower clear. 12 seconds out, the roll program has commenced. 24 seconds out, and Shirah reports the pitch program has commenced. 40 seconds, the roll program is complete. 55 seconds, the cabin is relieving.

Yes, sir. Coming up on 2 minutes, Mark. 2 minutes. We're having a status check. Apollo

now. They think they have something in sight. They think they're reading something on their scopes. 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

Driving through Wodonga, you leave your world behind. Heading down to Melbourne, it's a different state of mind. Kevin gets excited as we watch the Murray flow. Big Kev's a Chihuahua, he thinks it's Mexico. Riding with this circus is coming to an end, so we're heading down to Mexico to hang out with our friends. It's decaf in the willows, Lachlan in the wilds. We're gonna play it old school, we'll be doing it in style. Down in Mexico, down in Mexico, you don't do it for the dollars, you do it for the show. Once you get to play here, it'll never let you go, 'cause they do it for the music down in Mexico. Laying tracks with decaf at the end of the road, gin drops in to put a little magic on it all. The McMartin Hacienda is where we always stay. They really make us welcome, but they never let us pay. Down in Mexico, down in Mexico, you don't do it for the dollars, you do it for the show. Once you get to play here, it'll never let you go, 'cause they do it for the music down in Mexico. We cut across the Badlands to the highway out of town. We had too much fun, but we got it done. We got some great stuff down. Maybe my last rodeo, but you can't do that alone. Adios, amigos. This time we headed home. Down in Mexico, down in Mexico, you don't do it for the dollars, you do it for the show.

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is the poison, swallow it down. My city of angles is crashing all around. I lie awaiting this liquid

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1: Well, the warden called me up. He said, son, you got one more meal to go. One more meal before they carry you away. He said, if we ain't got it, we gonna go out and get it. And you don't have to go till we get back with it.

0: Bring the family for a free evening of music with some of the Barossa's finest young performers. Budburst 2026 is on October the 10th at Keys Family Wines in Lindock, featuring five up-and-coming musicians performing their favourite songs, plus special guests and former Budburst artists Rachel Hoffman and Chase Larson.
1: Well, I got open eyes.
0: Budburst supports young performers and has helped launch several local artists. 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

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First up this morning, we heard from Nuno Mendelis with You Better Believe.

believe it. And you better believe it. Things are happening this morning. What else is in store for you between now and 12 o'clock? We have a few hours of music, which I hope you enjoy. Blues and not necessarily blues. Some music from artists new to this program. And some great conversations with some great people. And who are they? Well, joining me at 10:15 this morning will be Michelle, Shirley and Sarah. And they will be talking about libraries, books, history, reading and who knows what else and where that conversation will lead. Then at 11:15, Ian Wilson is going to give us the lowdown on the very exciting long weekend plans for Saturday 3rd of October and Sunday 4th of October, being the Vintage Grand Prix Carnival. So that involves a reenactment of the original Grand Prix circuit and the Collingrove Hill Climb. So that is going to be a huge weekend. If you can't be at either of those events, you can listen in to Triple B to share the excitement. Or it's the next best thing to being there. Currently the temperature is 20.2, which feels like 17.5, so it's a bit cool inside, but it's quite pleasant out. Heading for a top of 27. No rain in sight, partly cloudy, but we will hear more about the weather a little bit later on. It is 6 minutes past nine now, and I think we'll hear from Elwyn Bishop, Don't Lie to Me. 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

Tell everybody. I said tell everybody. Bob Stroger's in town. I got a few coins in my pocket. I'm just Randy Clown. Don't let nobody

Oh, that's the amazing Bob Stroger. Bob Stroger and the Headcutters. Oh, good old Bob made a comeback at the age of 91 earlier. I think it was earlier this year. Yes, he's an amazing. He's been around for a long time and he's still got it, I reckon. You're listening to Triple B FM 89.1 Community Radio. I don't know what happened then. We heard from Ash Grunwald with Working Hard as well, and Elvin Bishop, of course, with Don't Lie to Me. I have this little book which I mentioned and I read a few excerpts from a little while back. It's called 365 Reasons to Be Cheerful, and the subtitle is Magical Moments to Cheer Up Miserable Sods One Day at a Time. So it's quite British focused, but I'm a little bit disappointed that we missed the 19th. Well, you may have not missed it. 19th of September is apparently International Talk Like a Pirate Day. And it says that today's celebration of high seas hilarity was created in 1996 by a pair of scurvy old dogs by the names of Old Chum Bucket and Captain Slappy. And apparently this is not a joke. After a British radio DJ mentioned International Talk Like a Pirate Day on his show, the day became an international phenomenon and millions of people each year celebrate the day by talking like complete buccaneers. Now, I was out and about on the 19th and I did not hear anybody talking like a pirate. So obviously it hasn't reached our shores yet. But it does say that when you step out of bed this morning and stub your toe, don't screech, ah, yell, ar. And when meeting your friends, forget hello and bellow ahoy me hearty instead. And the promise is that you will feel much better having done that. But I just can't really believe that very much. Yes, there's a few other bits and pieces in this book, which I won't bother with now, but yeah, it has some quite funny things in it, a little bit of fun. Time is 17 minutes past 9, and we're going to hear two tracks from Charlie Musselwhite now. It's Getting Warm in Here and Hobo Blues. 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

0: Now, I don't know about you, but every time she said boogie woogie, I thought it sounded sillier than it did before. But anyway, that was Adriana Marie with Memphis Boogie. And we heard two tracks from Charlie Musselwhite, Hobo Blues, and It's Getting Warm in Here. Hopefully it will get warm in here soon, because at the moment it's freezing. 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It is 9:30, so it's time to say thank you very much to two of our wonderful sponsors who look after us here at Triple B.
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0: Thank you very much to Barossa Village and to Barossa Bowland, who've been looking after us for quite a while now on Triple B. We do appreciate their support. It's time for some more music, of course, now. We have two tracks from Sunny Lowdown, Sad Letter and Sunny Shuffle. And the time is 29 minutes away from 10 o'clock. And, of course, a little reminder about our we'll be having a chat with Michelle, Sherilee and Sarah about 10:15 about libraries, books, history, who knows what else. We usually have a bit of fun when Michelle comes in, so we might have three times as much now. We'll see how we go.